0: una radio que te llena.
1: Vida Plus Radio.
2: And this song here is probably, of any song that I've written for somebody else, this is probably my favorite, okay? And I think you'll recognize it. It goes something.

hasn't stopped raining for days. My world is a flood. Slowly I become